to lie, a fantasy we create about people and places as we'd like them to be. But you know what truth is? It's that little baby you're holding, and it's that man you fought with this morning, the same one you're going to make love with tonight.

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And now I'm back to let you know I can really shake 'em down.

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I remember watermelon finger banging, purple rain and being cool. It comes the summertime, the feelings in the air. I remember driving soap operas, fireworks, and county fair.

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It wasn't much. I couldn't feel, so I tried to touch. I've told the truth. I didn't come.